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Denise and Milpitas says she wants to head to the bar and get tipsy. Work is done, Denise and Milpitas. Hope your commute is easy. Hope that bartender pours good drinks. Thanks for listening.

That was the latest from Morgan Wallen. Hey, it's Emily. One of my favorite things we do here is Tail Wagon Tuesday. So we're trying to find a forever home for Walter. He is a 10-year-old purebred Egyptian Bilotti with Silicon Valley Pet Project. But he is so sweet. Capital Honda covering his adoption fees. You can check out his video at KBay Country on Instagram. And

Come hang out with me tomorrow at Ghostwood Redwood City. Hey, it's Emily. I'll be broadcasting live 5 to 7 p.m. Get you tickets to Casey Musgraves and Luke Bryan tickets. Great food, great drinks, great vibe. Ghostwood Redwood City tomorrow, 5 to 7. Wouldn't pay.

Tucker Wetmore is coming to Mountain Winery next month. Hey, it's Emily. So many of our favorite country music artists are coming to hang out. Like, how about Dan and Shay at Shoreline? I want to get you tickets to that show. I got them right after Morgan Wallen.

Are you ready for November 7th? That's when Dan and Shay are going to be at Shoreline

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5: It's a tough drive leaving Milpitas. Hey there, Bay Country traffic is powered by Capital One. Northbound 880, that's a tough drive. It's going to take you well over an hour to make it to San Lorenzo. It's about a 45-minute delay there. Also in San Lorenzo, there's a wreck northbound 880 after Sperian Boulevard. It's on the shoulder, but does have you so from Dakota Road. Got some slow traffic in San Mateo, eastbound 92, from De Anza Boulevard to Foster City Boulevard, then more brake lights from Industrial Boulevard to 880. 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

would love if you hung out with me every Sunday from 6 to 9 p.m. right here on Bay Country for She's Country. 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
4: Hi, I'm Tariq Kappas. 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And then my eyes got blurry because they were full of tears. My 15-month-old son was spinning that old globe. I called him by his name. The world quit turning when he looked at me. And I said something to him that my father has said to me throughout my life. Rafferty, always do the right thing because it's the right thing to do. I'm Tariq Kappas. 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
20: Looking much better in San Jose. Hey there, Bay Country traffic is powered by Capital One. Got a crash on southbound 280 after Saratoga Ave. Everything is being cleared to the shoulder. Does have you slow from Wolf Road, though. Drive time as you leave Cupertino into San Jose on South 280. Give yourself at least a half an hour to make that drive. Also cleaned up a crash, 101 southbound before 880. So out of the lanes. Does have you slow from Brokaw, though. It's going to be a tough one out of Milpitas on North 880. Almost an hour drive into San Lorenzo after earlier problems. 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

September 17th. 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It is Corks and Country with Carmelee at the Granada Theater in Morgan Hill. 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

My name is Emily. Thank you so much for listening and hanging out with me today. I had fun. I hope you did too. I will see you right back here tomorrow. Do something fun for yourself tonight. And let's hang out together again right here on Bay Country. I'll see you then. Bye.

0: 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And we'll do it for free. More great country next.
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1: Really old globe in our office that shows you all the nations of the world, and it sits on a big stand. 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My younger sister spun that globe, and my little brother spun that globe. The clients of our law firm have always said good things about us, so my father has had to move Habas Law into larger and larger offices over the years. 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I was in the office recently on a Saturday morning when I heard a familiar noise and looked up. And then my eyes got blurry because they were full of tears. My 15-month-old son was spinning that old globe. I called him by his name. The world quit turning when he looked at me. And I said something to him that my father has said to me throughout my life. Rafferty, always do the right thing because it's the right thing to do. I'm Tariq Habas. 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And I hope your world is too.
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10: 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We have a really old globe in our office that shows you all the nations of the world, and it sits on a big stand. Some of my earliest memories are of sitting in my father's office, spinning that globe. My younger sister spun that globe, and my little brother spun that globe. The clients of our law firm have always said good things about us, so my father has had to move Habas Law into larger and larger offices over the years. But that old globe is the one thing that has always moved with us. I was in the office recently on a Saturday morning when I heard a familiar noise and looked up. And then my eyes got blurry because they were full of tears. My 15-month-old son was spinning that old globe. I called him by his name. The world quit turning when he looked at me. And I said something to him that my father has said to me throughout my life. Rafferty, always do the right thing because it's the right thing to do. I'm Tara Cabas. 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And I hope your world is, too.
11: 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Your foot was on the gas, and her life was on the line. 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
1: Our office that shows you all the nations of the world, and it sits on a big stand. Some of my earliest memories are of sitting in my father's office, spinning that globe. My younger sister spun that globe, and my little brother spun that globe. The clients of our law firm have always said good things about us, so my father has had to move Habas Law into larger and larger offices over the years. But that old globe is the one thing that has always moved with us. I was in the office recently on a Saturday morning when I heard a familiar noise and looked up. And then my eyes got blurry because they were full of tears. My 15-month-old son was spinning that old globe. I called him by his name. The world quit turning when he looked at me, and I said something to him that my father has said to me throughout my life. Rafferty, always do the right thing because it's the right thing to do. I'm Tariq Habas. My world is spinning happy and true today, and I hope your world is too.
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8: In our office that shows you all the nations of the world, and it sits on a big stand. Some of my earliest memories are of sitting in my father's office spinning that globe. My younger sister spun that globe, and my little brother spun that globe. The clients of our law firm have always said good things about us, so my father has had to move Habas Law into larger and larger offices over the years. But that old globe is the one thing that has always moved with us. I was in the office recently on a Saturday morning when I heard a familiar noise and looked up. And then my eyes got blurry because they were full of tears. My 15-month-old son was spinning that old globe. I called him by his name. The world quit turning when he looked at me. And I said something to him that my father has said to me throughout my life. Rafferty, always do the right thing because it's the right thing to do. I'm Tarek Habas. My world is spinning, happy, and true today. And I hope your world is, too.
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0: 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New country, party anthems, and a little chaos mixed in. 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
7: Old globe in our office that shows you all the nations of the world, and it sits on a big stand. Some of my earliest memories are of sitting in my father's office spinning that globe. My younger sister spun that globe, and my little brother spun that globe. The clients of our law firm have always said good things about us, so my father has had to move Habas Law into larger and larger offices over the years. But that old globe is the one thing that has always moved with us. I was in the office recently on a Saturday morning when I heard a familiar noise and looked up. And then my eyes got blurry because they were full of tears. My 15-month-old son was spinning that old globe. I called him by his name. The world quit turning when he looked at me. And I said something to him that my father has said to me throughout my life. Rafferty, always do the right thing because it's the right thing to do. I'm Tarek Habas. My world is spinning, happy, and true today. And I hope your world is too.
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7: 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Some of my earliest memories are of sitting in my father's office, spinning that globe. My younger sister spun that globe, and my little brother spun that globe. The clients of our law firm have always said good things about us, so my father has had to move Habas Law

0: into larger and larger offices over the years. But that old globe is the one thing that has always moved with us. I was in the office recently on a Saturday morning when I heard a familiar noise and looked up. And then my eyes got blurry because they were full of tears. My 15-month-old son was spinning that old globe. I called him by his name. The world quit turning when he looked at me. And I said something to him that my father has said to me throughout my life. Rafferty, always do the right thing because it's the right thing to do. I'm Tara Cabas. My world is spinning happy and true today. And I hope your world is too.
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He's a ranch hand in a pinch, man. 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
2: Lights over the Sonol Grade is this traffic report powered by Capital One. South on 680, the drive from Castlewood to South Mission Boulevard, 13 minutes. Some slow and go just after 84 for about a 3-minute span. Northbound 101 looks great. Morgan Hill to San Jose, 20 minutes. It's 9 minutes. Taking North 101 from San Jose to Mountain View. All clear on 880 in San Jose. 3 minutes both directions of 880 between 280 and 101. And on 17, just 11 minutes between Scotts Valley and Los Gatos. 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
4: 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Is this report powered by Capital One? It's stuck in the middle lane at the Seaport on-ramp to northbound 101. And a South San Jose crash on North 101 near Blossom Hill Road. Both those vehicles off to the right-hand shoulder. Drive times on North 101. Morgan Hill to San Jose, 25 minutes. San Jose to Mountain View in 12. Mountain View to Menlo Park, a 7-minute ride. All clear on North 87, where it's 8 minutes all the way from 85 to 101. There's some brake lights over the Sunol Grade, South 680. Castlewood to South Mission Boulevard, 14 minutes. 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

What a crazy full moon we had last night. Good morning, I'm Danny Miller. I was driving home from the Bay FC game. I was the public address announcer out there last night. I didn't even need my headlights on 101. It was nuts. Oh, by the way, Bay FC is home again this Saturday. Special kickoff time at 5:30. Swear that

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13: 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Of course, North 101 tightens up out of San Martin to Morgan Hill. At Morgan Hill to San Jose

0: did just get reports of a North 87 wreck in San Jose before West Taylor Street. North 87 stopped to go from San Carlos Street with a multi-vehicle wreck in the right lane. Already a two-minute delay. Expect that to tick up a little bit. Westbound on 237, the drive from Milpitas to Mountain View, 8 minutes. And then West 237, McCarthy, a crash. At some point, body pain may creep in and become your reality that day, but Aleve is here to keep you moving. One pill gives you up to 12 hours of body pain relief, so don't let pain hold you back. Try Aleve today. Use as directed. I'm Jeff Knox on Bay Country.
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How many times is he going to be the answer to trivia questions? Macklin Celebrini of our San Jose Sharks. Well, the question is now, who's the highest paid player in the NHL? But he deserves it. Macklin Celebrini, big contract. He's going to be around for another 5 years, or if not.

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3: Hi, I'm Tarek Kabas. 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My younger sister spun that globe, and my little brother spun that globe. The clients of our law firm have always said good things about us, so my father has had to move Habas Law into larger and larger offices over the years. But that old globe is the one thing that has always moved with us. I was in the office recently on a Saturday morning when I heard a familiar noise and looked up. And then my eyes got blurry because they were full of tears. My 15-month-old son was spinning that old globe. I called him by his name. 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I'm Tarek Kabas. 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And I hope your world is too.
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1: 87 before West Taylor Street. 87 itself looks to be pretty smooth. Looks like there was some quick work being done. Just 9 minutes again on North 87 from 85 up to 101. Still tight out of San Martin to Morgan Hill on North 101. And then reports of a wreck in Milpitas on West 237 at McCarthy Boulevard, but no further details. 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

We've been working on this all week. Kane Brown tickets. He's coming to the Ironstone Amphitheater in Murphy's. It's not till August 17th, but twice a day we have your tickets. It's your first prize of the day with me, and then Emily has another pair coming up at 4 o'clock this afternoon. But I'll have your winning word in about 7 minutes.

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All right, let's do it. A Bay Area road trip to Ironstone Amphitheater in Murphy's August 17th to see Kane Brown. Hey, I'm Danny Miller. Got a couple tickets up for grabs. Text me Brown to 408-538-KBAY, and I'll get you in the running for front row tickets, too, and an overnight hotel stay. Brown to 538-KBAY. Just went

0: Yo, it's B-Dub. Your Saturday night soundtrack starts here on Bay Country. New country, party anthems, and a little chaos mixed in. Hang with me this Saturday night, starting at 7 on Bay Country.
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9: 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Is that person changing a tire has been moved off to the center divide around the high rise west on 92. Still, Hayward to San Mateo, a 17-minute ride. Compare that to the Dumbarton Bridge where it's 12 minutes taking west 84 from 880 to 101. Crash in Hayward cleared up south 880 before A Street, a little heavy from Llewellyn Boulevard. Northbound 87, just 8 minutes from 85 to 101 in San Jose. And Morgan Hill to San Jose on North 101, 26 minutes. 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

Well, look who has your tickets to that guy right there, Luke Bryan, and also premium tickets to Kacey Musgraves out at the Oakland Arena. Emily Harlan has those this afternoon. It's happy hour at Ghostwood in Redwood City, starts at 5 o'clock.

It's going to be hot all over the Bay Area this weekend. You know, a lot of people go to the movies to cool off. It's not a bad idea. The new Spider-Man movie going in theaters this weekend. It's got a 90% score on Rotten Tomatoes. Some calling it the best

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10: 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This report powered by the Blizzard Double Flip deal at Dairy Queen. It's 283 acres burned, 60% contained, burning along Mines Road, San Antonio Valley Road. Firefighters working on securing containment lines and continuing mop-up. Mines Road, of course, closed both directions north of Del Puerto Canyon Road. It's an old grade in 17 minutes on South 680 from Castlewood to South Mission Boulevard. North 101, Morgan Hill to San Jose, 31 minutes. San Jose to Mountain View, 15. 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

0: Well, nobody's come forward to say it was them.
1: Yeah.
0: Just yet. Winning that $800 million jackpot. I always wonder if it's somebody right here in the Bay Area. 34, 48, 49, 59, 70, and the winning number 12. The only number in there I would have picked 49, because of course for our 49ers. My buddy's

0: out the passenger door.
1: All right, I was looking at the calendar. August 21st feels like a really good day. We should all get together to see this guy under the stars at the Mountain Winery. I want to get you there. A night out on us. 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

0: Happy Hour tonight for Thirsty Thursdays. Emily Hartland's hanging out at Ghostwood, Redwood City, doing her thing from 5 to 7. She's going to have Luke Bryan tickets. Oh, and premium tickets to Casey Musgraves. And I hear they have a killer smash burger there, too. All right, maybe I'll see you there. Ghostwood, Redwood City with Emily Hartland today. It starts at 5.
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1: Normal congestion through the South Bay is this report powered by the KFC $10 Bucket of the Day deal. North on 101, Morgan Hill to San Jose 35 minutes, San Jose to Mountain View in 17. Milpitas to Mountain View in 12 minutes, west on 237. North 87, San Jose, it's 12 minutes all the way from 85 to 101. 8 minutes of that getting from 85 to 280. On North 280, San Jose to Cupertino, a 20-minute ride. And over the Sunol Grade, South 680, Castlewood to South Mission Boulevard, 19 minutes. 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

How about that full moon in the sky last night? It lit up all of 101. 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

I always love it when I find out restaurants are making lunch like right now, like real, authentic, good food. Like our friends at Jalisco in Campbell. If you're ever downtown Campbell, stop by, walk into Jalisco and tell Henry that Danny Miller from Bay Country sent you. Oh, you're going to love it. I promise.

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12: 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It's northbound on 280 right before Bascom Avenue. 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San Jose to Cupertino, 19 minutes. North on 101, the drive from Morgan Hill to San Jose, 33 minutes. San Jose to Mountain View in 18. North 87, San Jose a crash right before 280 in the second lane from the left. Four vehicles involved. North 87, the drive just from 85 to 280, 12 minutes. 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
14: Oh, yeah. Woo!

Oh, we're going to hear that one September 17th. I can promise you that. Parmalee at the Granada Theater in Morgan Hill for another Corks and Country. I know I said September 17th, but I want you to set a reminder for tomorrow at 9:55. Tickets for Parmalee go on sale tomorrow morning at 10 o'clock. Just when

0: 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Well, here at Bay Country, we make a promise to you every day. 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
2: Multiple vehicles crashed in San Jose, North 87. This report powered by Capital One. It's blocking the right lane. Emergency crews on scene. It's North 87 after 280. Your stop and go from Kirtner. North 87 just from 85 to 280. 16 minutes. 22 minutes all the way from 85 up to 101.

0: 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San Jose to Cupertino, 18 minutes. 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

We're going to go see that guy in Murphy's. We're doing a Bay Area road trip to see Kane Brown out of the Ironstone Amphitheater in Murphy's. And look who has another pair of tickets for you. She's always giving good stuff away. Emily has them coming up at 4 o'clock today.

This guy just keeps becoming the answer to a lot of trivia questions around here for the San Jose Sharks. The answer is Macklin Celebrini. The question is, who's the highest paid player in the NHL right now? We get Macklin for another 5 years at least.

happy hour tonight for Thirsty Thursday. Let me crack a cold one for you right here. All right, there you go. And Emily's going to have all kinds of stuff at Ghostwood Redwood City, including Luke Bryan tickets and premium tickets to Kacey Musgraves. It's all at Ghostwood Redwood City. 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

very own Bay FC were home last night at PayPal Park in San Jose. And yeah, they're back. San Jose, Saturday afternoon at PayPal Park. Another Bay FC game. You got to check them out. They are on

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I'm right there with you. I feel like there's so much going on this morning. Just want to get to the weekend. Maybe that means we're going to have a really good day. You know what rhymes with really good day? Dan and Shay. 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
2: 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Those two left lanes blocked. You're stopped up from Edgewood Road. Meanwhile, on northbound 101, Morgan Hill to San Jose will take you 33 minutes. 18 minutes from San Jose to Mountain View. 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North on 85, it's 41 minutes from South San Jose to Mountain View. And South 85, Mountain View to Los Gatos, 25 minutes. North 87, 16 minutes just from 85 to 280. 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

0: Good morning, I'm Danny Miller. Hope you love that song as much as I do. Love is Blind, Ian Munsick. I heard it last night on my way home from the Bay FC game, and I was like, this thing is cooking. Just crank it up on the new 98.5. That's where we are. Get that preset all ready to go. Tony Michaels next.
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What do we call this? Thirsty Thursday, the workday underway. I'm Tony Michaels. Big shout out Deanna in Milpitas. Thanks for listening in the South Bay. Let's get it rolling. Eric Church, good morning.

Getting closer, it's like we can taste that weekend. A good Thursday morning. I'm Tony Michaels. Dan and Shay, November 7th, over at the Shoreline with Tyler Hubbard and Josh Ross. We've got your tickets all week long. Your country code word is coming up at 12:30 on the Bay Country Cafe. Their latest in Say So.

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7: 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This report powered by Capital One. A two-vehicle wreck in the left lane, South 280, as you approach Hickey Boulevard. Still monitoring this crash in Woodside, where a pickup and an SUV were in the two left lanes, South 280 at Woodside Road. Stopped up from Kenyatta Road. Delays around 20 minutes. You're creeping by at 9 miles per hour. And then southbound 880, Newark, the Thornton Avenue off-ramp. Saw something in the third lane from the left. 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I'm Jeff Knox on Bay Country.
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Bay Country 98.5. Got to throw a big, big birthday wish out to Skylar. Skylar is a little guy. Happy birthday. His birthday was the other day. And they just got a hold of me and said, hey, it is Skylar's birthday. He's been excited all week long. He got a dirt bike for his birthday right on. He's a big fan of LL Lang.

Jump on the tickets. Tomorrow morning will definitely be a sellout. 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
1: South 880 crash in San Jose. This report powered by rockauto.com near Stevens Creek Boulevard. A South 880 two-vehicle wreck. Happily, the report's already off to the shoulder. Same with a North 85 collision around Almaden Expressway. There was a hit and run North 87 near the 101 connector in San Jose, but that's all off to the shoulder as well. But watch out for wooden debris in the second lane from the left on North 87 near 280. That North 87 ride just from 85 to

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Well, now it is officially final. Good Thursday morning. I'm Tony Michaels. After quietly filing back in May, Jelly Roll and Bunny have officially finalized their divorce. You know, it is mutual. They say he's going to pay her a one lump sum in lieu of alimony. And they're splitting assets like vehicles, aircrafts. Jelly has an air. Wow.

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0: Let's go ahead and get another hour rolling for you on our Thursday. 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Listening in the Silicon Valley, we love it. Carmen working over at NVIDIA in Santa Clara. 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
1: Take a left here, boy. 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Don't get distracted by that radio. I just rolled my eyes and I said,

We definitely got your happy hour plans for today. It is Emily a little bit later on tonight. She'll be broadcasting live 5 to 7 o'clock out of Ghostwood in Redwood City. 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Where? 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
17: Hi, I'm Tarek Kabas. We have a really old globe in our office that shows you all the nations of the world, and it sits on a big stand. Some of my earliest memories are of sitting in my father's office, spinning that globe. My younger sister spun that globe, and my little brother spun that globe. The clients of our law firm have always said good things about us, so my father has had to move Habas Law into larger and larger offices over the years. But that old globe is the one thing that has always moved with us. I was in the office recently on a Saturday morning when I heard a familiar noise and looked up. And then my eyes got blurry because they were full of tears. My 15-month-old son was spinning that old globe. 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Rafferty, always do the right thing because it's the right thing to do. I'm Tara Kabas. My world is spinning, happy, and true today. And I hope your world is too.
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20: 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It's the mid-span area, West 92. They're trying to drive this off the bridge, but it sounds like they're having trouble and they're on the narrow right shoulder. Reportedly, they have a fear of being on bridges, so this one's tenuous. Driving north on 87, we're seeing some brake lights approaching 280, an 8-minute delay. In fact, from 85 to 280, it's 12 minutes north on 87. A failed strut can turn any drive into a rough ride. 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

0: Boy, just a couple weeks away, Niners preseason game, first one of the year, 2 weeks from today. Tennessee will roll into town. Football season is almost here. And talk about a big Niner fan. This guy right here, it's John Pardee.
1: Same old

Wow, most artists do their residency in Vegas. Ashley McBride is doing her residency at Eric Church's Bar on Broadway in downtown Nashville. It's actually going on right now. Yesterday, turning 43. This

0: Bay Country is more than music. It's the Bay Area Country Style. Great songs, familiar voices, local fun, and the kind of country that fits your everyday life. We'll keep the country coming next.
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14: 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It's North 101 approaching Tully. Those two vehicles blocking the left lane in our North 101 drive times. 32 minutes to last check from Morgan Hill to San Jose as you're slow from Yerba Buena Road. San Jose to Mountain View, just 10 minutes. Mountain View to Menlo Park, just 8. That's North 101. North on 87, it's 12 minutes from 85 to 280. 16 minutes all the way from 85 to 101, taking North 87. 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

Let's roll you into the Bay Country Cafe, and also let's roll you into some Tim McGraw. Very cool. The other night he was performing in New York City, and he brought out his 24-year-old daughter, Audrey. She came out and sang her mama's song, Face Song, Stronger. What year did that come out, like in 2002? Showstopping, gave her a 6-minute standing ovation. Unbelievable. It's where the green grass grows. Bay Country.

I do hope your lunchtime's going fantastic. How you doing, Big Country Cafe? I'm Tony Michaels. A big hello going out to Ronald in Sunnyvale. He said, right when they went on sale, I grabbed my tickets for Riley Green. September 26th over at the Shoreline. It's his latest for you right now. This is called Pinkish

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7: Hi, I'm Tarek Kabas. We have a really old globe in our office that shows you all the nations of the world, and it sits on a big stand. Some of my earliest memories are of sitting in my father's office spinning that globe. My younger sister spun that globe, and my little brother spun that globe. The clients of our law firm have always said good things about us, so my father has had to move Habas Law into larger and larger offices over the years. But that old globe is the one thing that has always moved with us. I was in the office recently on a Saturday morning when I heard a familiar noise and looked up. And then my eyes got blurry because they were full of tears. My 15-month-old son was spinning that old globe. I called him by his name. The world quit turning when he looked at me. And I said something to him that my father has said to me throughout my life. Rafferty, always do the right thing, because it's the right thing to do. I'm Tarek Kabas. My world is spinning, happy, and true today. And I hope your world is, too.
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16: 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Injury accident northbound 101 at Tully. Two vehicles, a left lane still blocked, an emergency crew on the scene. A flatbed tow on the way for an electric vehicle, and now it's backed up to Hellier. Northbound Guadalupe, a jam. Outbound an expressway to 280, 680. Northbound 101 slow, shoreline to Oregon Expressway. And eastbound 237, a slow ride. North first over to the Nimitz right now. Southbound 85, slow. Highway 17 to Outbound an expressway. 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

Dan and Jay tickets for you all week long. That country code word, I've got that coming your way in less than 9 minutes. Speaking of free concert tickets, Kane Brown's going to be at the Ironstone Amphitheater in Murphy's August 16th. Next shot of Kane tickets with Emily, 4 o'clock hour. Hey,

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Here we go. Code word for Dan and Shay tickets. The word is alone. A-L-O-N-E. Alone is the word. Text that to me, 408-538-5229. Pair of tickets, Dan and Shay with Tyler Hubbard, Josh Ross. November 7th over at the Shoreline. Once again, your word is alone. 408-538-5229. Dan and Shay tickets. Let's do it.

Always enjoy hanging out with you. How you doing? Our Thursday, I'm Tony Michaels, the Bay Country Cafe. Cody Johnson, your reigning ACM Entertainer of the Year. His latest album, Banks of the Trinity, that came out probably about a month ago. Definitely check it out. He's got collabs on there with Luke Combs and Brother Osborne. Here's Till You Can.

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17: 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An accident southbound Guadalupe Capitol Expressway. A couple of vehicles there over the shoulder of northbound Guadalupe is a jam from Almond Expressway up to 280-680. Northbound 101 slow from Shoreline to Oregon Expressway. Eastbound 237 has a slow patch now from North First to the Nimitz. And on southbound 85, it's slow from Highway 17 to Almond Expressway, at least in patches. So allow a little extra time there. 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
19: 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Woo!

Winding down the Big Country Cafe. How you doing? I'm Tony Michaels. And like Tim McGraw, Riley Green wants to do a little transitioning into a movie career. You know, his television show that he was on for a few episodes, Marshalls, the reason why he was on that show is friendship with Luke Grimes. But he said directors have been sending him scripts and he's definitely looking into it.

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Have you made the switch yet? Moved up the dial to 98.5. That's where you're going to find Bay Country. We definitely appreciate it. I know Jesse in Mountain View has done that working at the Chevron. We appreciate you repping the 650. Here's your Cole Swindell on Single Saturday Night.

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3: 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After all the bars are closed,

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Morgan Wallen wraps up his Still the Problem tour this weekend in Philadelphia. And I say he walks out with Bryce Harper. Wouldn't it be cool if he walked out with Rocky Sylvester Stallone?

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15: Hi, I'm Tariq Kabbas. 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
3: This report is powered by Capital One. An accident southbound Guadalupe at Capital Expressway has been cleared now. And northbound Guadalupe, still a jam outbound Expressway to 286-80 due to some road work. Northbound 101, slow Tully to Story Road, and then further up the road from Rangsdorf to San Antonio. Southbound 101 is now slow San Antonio to Old Middlefield. And on eastbound 237, just a slow patch right after Zankerdown. 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
4: 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Bay Country.

Yeah. You know Florida Georgia Line's going to make a major concert announcement soon. They're just kind of wrapping up their solo stuff right now. Here's Florida Georgia Line teaming with BB Rexha.

I love this. Very, very cool. Susie and the gang work in Costco in Fremont. Tony, any chance for Kip Moore? Something about a truck. I'll tell you what. 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Won't

0: Your Saturday night soundtrack starts here on Bay Country. New country, party anthems, and a little chaos mixed in. 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
8: 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If you're heading out on southbound 880, it's a 28-minute drive leaving San Lorenzo just to reach 237. There's a wreck in San Lorenzo. A couple of cars south 880 after Llewellyn Boulevard blocking one of those middle lanes. Catch us low from 238. Let's take a big jump to Arenda. Some backups on eastbound 24 between Camino Pablo and Acolanes. The left lane is shut down for road work. It's got you backed up from the Caldecott Tunnel. Still sleeping on that old bed? 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I'm Valerie Grantham, Bay Country.
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Just another Bay Area, San Jose in the South Bay Thursday. How you doing? I'm Tony Michaels. Big hello going out to Shelly in Cupertino. A few weeks back, she won tickets from us, Bay Country, for Eli Young Band, October 2nd in Orinda. Here's Even If It Breaks Your Heart.

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miles on it. Now, do you want some premium Casey Musgrave tickets? She's at the Oakland Arena October 23rd. You can score those. Emily broadcasting live 5 to 7 o'clock. Ghostwood Main Street in Redwood City tonight. She'll have premium Casey Musgrave tickets.

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12: Couple of backups to watch out for. Hey there, Bay Country traffic is powered by Capital One Bank. What's in your wallet? It's a pretty crowded drive leaving Milpitas on northbound 880. Give yourself 35 minutes to make it into San Lorenzo. So lower deck of the Bay Bridge, doing that painting work, eastbound 80th, center Anchorage. Left lane's going to be coned off until 2. Some big backups in Orinda, that's because of construction underway. Eastbound 24th, left lane is shut down between Camino Pablo and Acolanes. So let's get you backed up to the Caldecott Tunnel. 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
3: 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Bay Country traffic is powered by rockauto.com. A little bit early for the slowdown. Weatherwind southbound from Great America Parkway. It's crowded to 87. You're going to tap on the brakes again from 880 out towards Oakland Road in San Jose. Then more delays further south through Morgan Hill. From 880, give yourself a half an hour to reach Tennant. Delays continue on the Guadalupe Parkway. That's construction northbound near LaLong. The right lane is closed off. Catch yourself from Almaden Expressway. 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

Well, I think everybody likes it. We are one day closer to the weekend. Happy Thursday. Hey, it's Emily. Shout out to Dave and San Mateo, who is getting through this workday listening to Bay Country. Dave and San Mateo.

Ashley McBride was our latest Corks and Country artist, and coming up September 17th. Parmalee going to be here at Corks and Country at the Granada Theater in Morgan Hill. This is going to be so much fun.

I hope you are having a great Thursday. Thanks for being right here at Bay Country. Hey, it's Emily. So excited for Shoreline shows. Luke Bryan is going to be there very soon, like in a couple weeks, August 14th. 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

sure you hang out with me every Sunday from 6 to 9 p.m. right here on Bay Country. For She's Country, we celebrate the incredible women of country music those entire 3 hours. Play a lot of new artists and new songs and all of your favorites. So I'll see you this Sunday, 6 to 9 p.m. for She's Country.

So do you want tickets to go see Luke Bryan, or how about premium tickets to go see Kacey Musgraves? Hey, it's Emily. I can get you those tickets today. Like, put them right inside your hand. I'm going to tell you the secret to winning that's coming up right after Bailey Zimmerman on Bay Country.

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4: 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The two-car wreck, one of the one northbound at 880. It's blocking the two right lanes, so it does have you backed up out towards Oakland Road. That's the non-commute direction northbound. Southbound 101, that is going to bunch up as you leave Sunnyvale, at least in stretches from Fair Oaks Avenue out towards Oakland Road. Disabled vehicle in Sunnyvale, westbound 237 before Matilda. Got that stalled vehicle in the Caldecott Tunnel, eastbound 24, blocking the right lane inside that right bore. 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

to get you tickets to go see Kane Brown. I feel like Oprah today. You get tickets, you get tickets. That's what we're doing all day today. Around 4:30, I have your Kane Brown tickets. So keep hanging out with me. Here is his latest. It's Woman on Bay Country.

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Hello to Tina in Los Gatos. She sent me a text at 408-538-5229, and she said, Emily, I'm counting down the minutes until I get out of here. I get out of work.

That is the latest from Morgan Wallen. Been by now. Hey, it's Emily. Send me a DM at Emily B. Harlan. I want to know what you think about that song. You like it? You just so-so to you? Emily B. Harlan is where you can find me. Let me know if you want to hear more of it. It's Thomas Rhett now on Bay Country.

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Take a look at southbound 280. It's going to be a slow drive, a half an hour into San Jose. It's about a 19-minute delay. Also slow, southbound 85 from 237. It's going to be about 24 minutes to reach 17. It's heavy out of Sunnyvale, 101 southbound from Fair Oaks Avenue into San Jose. And the lower deck of the Bay Bridge, the approach 101 northbound, just jammed from 280. Very busy out there. 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

Langley just continuing to crush it, just smash records. That song, Choose in Texas, it is now the longest-running non-holiday female number one hit in Hot 100 history, beating out Whitney Houston and Mariah Carey.

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He will be at Ironstone Amphitheater. I have got your winning keyword. It's coming up right after Ashley Cook, Your Place.

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6: 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Dale's a loser. I play to win, like early payout from Bet365. 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
16: During a crash in San Jose, hi there, Bay Country traffic is powered by Mothers Against Drunk Driving. Couple of cars southbound 280 just after 87 being pushed off to the shoulder. It's been a slow drive out of Cupertino into San Jose on southbound 280. Over half an hour drive time, so a 22-minute delay out there. Also, it's been a tough drive if you're heading into San Mateo. Eastbound 92, it's a half an hour drive time at a Half Moon Bay, so 15-minute delay there. The lower deck of the Bay Bridge, pack your patience. 101 northbound, it's a tough drive from 280. For victims of drunk and drugged driving, your grief is unique, but you're not alone. You always have a place at MAD. 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